told to hate from time. 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How much time can you kill?

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Here's a picture that I saved for too long. Here's my credit card and keys, and the reason I won't find peace. Here's a song I should not complete.

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You'd never see him without. This man was colder than a zombie, without any doubt. Now every night before the lights, old JJ would kiss her

It's been a while since I've denied whatever undisclosed desire.

0: How's your son?
1: All the things.
0: He made the team this year?
1: All the things.
0: He said he wasn't tall enough.
2: All the glitter.
3: It's not gold.
0: We're going to cook this son.
3: 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Gold is what you live.
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1: 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Muscle and blood and skin and bones. 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

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I loaded 16 tons of number 9 coal, and the star boss said, well, bless my soul.

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Fighting and trouble are my middle name. I was raised in the canebrake by an old mama lion. Can't no high-toned woman make me walk the line, you know.

0: Anmic 24.
1: Now what's the meaning of the line? Tell me. Well, it's like dreaming of your goals, ambitions,